0: 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Kamu lagi dengerin 90,1 Pro 2 FM. 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

It's all about hits. You are listening Proto FM Tanjung Pinang. 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It's all about hits. It's all about hits. Shower you with all my attention. Yeah, these are my only intentions. Kamu lagi dengerin Proto FM Tanjung Pinang.

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0: Yeah, we get a lit tonight. 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
2: 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If she holler, if she holler, let her go.

0: 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I got options.
1: 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Memories bring back, memories bring back your. I guess I kinda like the way you know I'm doing the pain. 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